that mama, she gonna stick it in the cameraman. And we could have some. And he's up there. What's that? Hawaii.

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1: You played it cool and I played it dumb. 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Saying, baby, just relax.

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And we could have some. 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What's that? 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
2: They say the holy water's watered down, and this town's lost its faith. Our colors will fade eventually, so if our time is running out, day after day, we'll make the mundane our masterpiece. Oh my, my, oh my, my love, I take one look at you, you're taking me out.

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1: You played it cool and I played it dumb. Don't you think I'm a little too young to be messed with like that? So convincing, you made it look fun. Laugh it off, but the damage is done. Saying, baby, just relax.

that bounce, it's that beat, it's the vibe that we keep on the beat. Day in, day out, we working our asses off for those 9 to 5. But what we really wanna do is just vibe. So what we're gonna do now is get into that bounce.